Movie Music Madness with Alice is minutes away. And now, it's more rock. It's Alice's Attic with Alice Cooper.

0: 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It's Movie Music Madness, starring the one and only Alice Cooper.
1: I know when you hear the Styx song, Come Sail Away, some of you degenerates hear it in the voice of Cartman from South Park. I don't blame you. I love South Park. I think it's really brilliant. But Come Sail Away was also in the movie The Virgin Suicides, which was a 1999 drama directed by Sofia Coppola and starring Kirsten Dunst, Kathleen Turner, and James Woods. I used to play a lot of golf with James Woods. Quite an interesting character. From the movie, here's Styx, Sailing Away.

0: We'll be back with more Alice Cooper next. Alice's Attic with Alice Cooper.
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2: I'm really excited that my autobiography, Devil on My Shoulder, is out in the world. And yes, I do have an angel on the other shoulder, but it's not my first book. Nope. That honor, or maybe dishonor, goes to the book Me, Alice, came out in 1976, and it's out of print. Steve Gaines and I, not the same Steve Gaines that was in Lynyrd Skynyrd, but Steve Gaines and I had fun drinking and just making up stories. So that book is a wonderful book of just fiction. Though apparently some of these books are for sale on internet for more than $1,000 in most cases. The Golf Monster was another one I wrote. And that one was fun to read because it had golf tips plus stories from my life. Devil on My Shoulder is the real autobiography. Of course, if you'd rather just tune in every night to Alice's Attic, you'll eventually hear all my stories, and you can ask any questions you want for me at alice@alicesattic.com. So there, stick around for more stories and scandals with sandals up soon.
0: Alice will be right back.
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4: 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And

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2: Maybe you know the story behind Neil Young's Southern Man, but I know I have a lot of you youngins listening, so I thought we'd dig into the 1970 Neil song. Even though Neil is Canadian, the lyrics to Southern Man talk about racism in the American South and references slavery and the Ku Klux Klan in the words, "Now your crosses are burning fast." Neil sings that change is coming fast, meaning that racism is and must end imminently. Of course, Lynyrd Skynyrd wrote Sweet Home Alabama as a Southern man's response. In his 2012 memoir, Waging Heavy Peace, Neil wrote, "I deserve the shot Lynyrd Skynyrd gave me with their great record. I don't like my words when I listen to them today. They are accusatory and condescending, not fully thought out, too easy to misconstrue." That's very big of Neil to understand that. And to say, yeah, I read it back at that time. That's what I was saying. I thought I was being clever, and I didn't really think it out that not all the South is the Ku Klux Klan. We have a tendency to do that. Southern Man, Neil Young.

0: There's more Alice Cooper coming sooner than later. Alice's Attic with Alice Cooper.
1: Well, good morning, kiddo. 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
0: 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If you're looking for a radio host who plays games with you, you've come to the wrong place. Unless, of course, the game is rock, paper, scissors. Then you can count on our faithful host to choose rock every single time. He's got his microphone on, and his leathers are just back from the cleaners. It's Alice's Attic with Alice Cooper.
2: It's Alice Cooper welcoming you to my nightmare of an attic. I mean, it's more like a dream than a nightmare for me. I love dust and spiders and weirdos and crazy dollies and weird butlers, don't you? All right, it's time to get back to the music. This hour of Alice's Attic will serve you some deliciously dark songs. And speaking of delicious, I'll play some Meatloaf and Queen Drama in You Gotta Love the 80s and much, much more.
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It's Alice's Attic with Alice Cooper.

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2: Queen's I Want It All came out on the band's 1989 album, The Miracle. The lyrics have a message about fighting for one's goals, but there's a bit of a sad story about the tune. I Want It All was first played live on April 20th, 1992, 3 years after its release during the Freddie Mercury tribute concert. Freddie didn't live long enough to ever perform the song live. He died in 1991 at the age of 45. Here's the great Freddie Mercury with a song written by Brian May.

0: 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Alice's Attic with Alice Cooper.
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Rosetta. Sweet Rosetta Fat, she thought she was a cleaner, but she was a frying pan. Yeah, the picture. The picker. Picture the fingers going. Okay.

0: and smoke.
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3: Big fan. I wanted to let you know my aunt lived in Arizona many years ago and has a yearbook that you are in. She and I are big fans of your music. She told me the yearbook said you were voted most likely to become a rock star. She's 76 years old and always smiles when telling the yearbook story. Have a great night. Steve. I looked at my picture in the senior one and it did say, I would like to sell 1 million records and I'd like to be a big rock star. Well, that did happen. My daughter, Calico, in her yearbook, she says, I tried to rebel against my parents until I realized they were cooler than my friends. Okay, high schoolers, never forget your alma mater. Write us

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1: I promised you some delicious music from Meatloaf, but you have to answer this trivia question to hear it. So, what heavy metal guitarist is Meatloaf's son-in-law? Scott Ian of the band Anthrax. Scott is married to Meat's daughter, Pearl, and they have one son. I promised you some protein-heavy rock, so here's Paradise by the Dashboard Light, Meatloaf.

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0: 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Alice's Attic with Alice Cooper.
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0: from having a yard sale. Who wouldn't be interested in used straitjackets, top hats, guillotines, and leather pants? There's even a lava lamp from his first L.A. apartment. But amongst the flotsam and jetsam of an extraordinarily interesting life are the tantalizing tales that only a Rock and Roll Hall of Famer could deliver. So sit back and enjoy another hour of rock and talk with Alice Cooper.
1: 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We're all crazy, we're all crazy, we're all crazy. Lizzie Borden took an axe, gave her mother 40 whacks. By the way, did you know that Lizzie Borden was found not guilty in a trial? They could never prove that she killed anybody. And she lived in the town forever. She still lived in the town. Probably didn't get invited to a lot of parties, but everybody thinks that she went to jail or she died or whatever. She was innocent. Okay, good old boys and girls with roller coaster brains. Let's get back to the rock and roll that keeps us sane, or something like that.
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1: Okay, I think this is a super easy trivia question, but maybe you don't. Here we go. Who wrote the lyrics to Elton John's song Rocket Man? Well, one of my very best friends in the world and sometime collaborator, Bernie Taupin, who began working with Elton in 1967. First met Bernie, they came to a show, and I met Elton, and Elton was a skinny little piano player. They were just starting out, and we just became immediate friends. Here's Rocket Man.

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3: That don't feel right? 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So if you see something, why do you say something?
5: I see safe for my friends.
3: For my community.
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9: We all have something worth protecting. So why do you see say?
3: Report suspicious activity to local authorities. 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

0: Why?
1: Why do we ignore the things that give us pause, that seem out of place, that don't feel right? 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So if you see something, why do you say something?
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3: For my community.
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1: We all have something worth protecting. So why do you see safe? Report suspicious activity to local authorities. If you see something, say something.
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1: Are you ready to be freaked out by my facts? Here we go. Space exploration began when the Soviet Union launched Sputnik 1, the first artificial Earth satellite, on October 4th, 1957. I remember standing on top of Baldwin Hills in Los Angeles and watching it go over. We watched it go over. A fart travels about 7 miles per hour, which is not as fast as Sputnik. The letter Q does not appear in any U.S. state name. The band Cheap Trick used to be called Sick Man of Europe. What? Cheap Trick's a much better name. Sick Man of Europe. What the hell are they thinking? Play-Doh was first used as a wallpaper cleaner. Bob Dylan's Highway 61 Revisited is named after the route that goes through Bob's home state, Minnesota, and enters the Mississippi Delta. I think that was his best album, too. And finally, dogs only have sweat glands in their paw pads, which is why they rely on panting to cool down. And there you have it. Facts from your Uncle Alice that may even be true, but don't put any money on it.
0: What? You think radio this brilliant is free? We'll be back with more amazing Alice Cooper after the break.

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0: Confounded, bewildered, and befuddled? Let Alice Cooper clear it up for you in songs we just don't understand.
1: One of the Rolling Stones' most chilling songs is Paint It Black, which came out in 1966, the year I graduated high school. Sure, Mick Jagger sings about a door that wants to be painted black, but it's not just a decorating wish. First, Brian Jones starts the song with a Middle Eastern instrument, the sitar. Jagger's lyrics use color-based metaphors to describe the grief suffered by someone stunned by the sudden death of a loved one. Words include, "No more will my green sea turn a deeper blue. I could not foresee this thing happening to you." As well as, "I see a line of cars and they're all painted black, with flowers and my love, both never to come back." Producer Tony Visconti said the lyrics conjure up, quote, "a blanket worldview of desperation and desolation, with no hint of hope." So let's listen to Paint It Black.

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1: Hey, just checking on you at the top of the hour. 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

ready for more Attic Classics in a few on Alice's Attic with Alice Cooper. 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It's Alice's Attic with Alice Cooper.

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1: You may think We're Not Going to Take It is a song by Twisted Sister, and you'd be right, but did you know it's also the title of a song by The Who that you may not know? Yes, it's the final track on The Who's rock opera Tommy, which came out in 1969. And now, We're Not Going to Take It, The Who.

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1: Alice, what an honor to think that you might actually read this message. I'm a huge fan. I listen to your show on KLOS on an app from Jacksonville, Florida. I drive a Pepsi transport truck through Florida, Georgia, and South Carolina. I love to hear your stories that you share. Thank you for keeping me entertained and riding shotgun with me every morning. Rob Bishop. So happy to be on the station KLOS in Los Angeles. I am the deep night guy there. For all you insomniacs. I mean, I'm night. I'm for all of those people that can't sleep or refuse to sleep. You're the insomniacs. Stick around if you know what's good for you.
0: Your teller of Detroit stories, Alice Cooper, will return after these messages.
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1: Yes,
2: Alice will have your rock trivia in minutes. Let's get back to the music now. It's Alice's Attic with Alice

0: Alice Cooper has some rock trivia for you. Go for it, Alice.
1: What was the name of the band Walter Becker and Don Fagen formed in 1967? Steely Dan. Perry met at Bard College in Annandale on Hudson, New York. Fagen recalls hearing Becker playing electric guitar as he walked down. He said, "I hear this guy practicing and it sounds very professional and contemporary." He introduced himself to Becker and asked, "Do you want to be in a band?" So here's Dirty Work by Steely Dan.

0: Carlos has pulled the stairs back into the ceiling, but he'll be back for you at his abnormal hour tomorrow. Alice's Attic with Alice Cooper.
1: Well, good morning, kiddo. I love that you're home from college. I've missed you.
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2: We are starting off in the low 70s and upper 60s. We also have no showers to start us off, just overcast skies. These will last through the day, but some sun might be able to poke through during the afternoon, especially through South Georgia. Still, this will keep the highs below average today, but without the showers, we will be in the low 80s. From the ABC 27 First to Know Weather Center, I'm meteorologist Ryan Gold.
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2: We are starting off in the low 70s and upper 60s. We also have no showers to start us off, just overcast skies. These will last through the day, but some sun might be able to poke through during the afternoon, especially through South Georgia. Still, this will keep the highs below average today, but without the showers, we will be in the low 80s. From the ABC 27 First to Know Weather Center, I'm meteorologist Ryan Gold.
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2: We are starting off in the low 70s and upper 60s. We also have no showers to start us off. These will last through the day, but some sun might be able to poke through during the afternoon. But without the showers, we will be in the low 80s. From the ABC 27 First to Know Weather Center, I'm meteorologist Ryan Gold.
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2: It is nicer, drier, comfortable, but still cloudy this morning. We will be starting in the low 70s and upper 60s, but it will be calm. Showers and rain are further to our south, giving us a much-needed break from the rain so the soil can absorb it all. We do have more rain back again as we head into the weekend, and it could be washout conditions. From the ABC 27 First to Know Weather Center, I'm meteorologist Ryan Gold.
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1: I want to tell you a story about the house went blue. 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
2: 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But that's not necessarily the case. In fact, we're heading into an El Nino season that NOAA says has a greater than 90% chance of becoming a very strong event and a 75% chance of reaching historic strength.
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0: think that once hurricane season starts winding down, they can stop thinking about power outages. But that's not necessarily the case. In fact, we're heading into an El Nino season that NOAA says has a greater than 90% chance of becoming a very strong event and a 75% chance of reaching historic strength.
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2: And a lot of people think that once hurricane season starts winding down, they can stop thinking about power outages. But that's not necessarily the case. In fact, we're heading into an El Nino season that NOAA says has a greater than 90% chance of becoming a very strong event and a 75% chance of reaching historic strength.
1: You just never know when the next storm is going to knock the power out.
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And another beautiful afternoon of rocking into the night is going on now at Q106. Well, we don't wait for the night to get here. 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

0: Q106, classic rock that rocks. Kicking back, having a cigar with Pink Floyd. Hey, this is Jimmy. Now, about an hour from now, right after the 420 break, my Daily Bone feature, I found out today that there was, on October 7th, some years ago, a classic rock single that was released. This is a rare one because the A side of the single and the B side of the single both became hit records. In fact, they were top 40 hit records. They were also classic rock that rocks hit records. And around here, where we like the classic rock that rocks, we usually play both of those songs from the single back to back. Any idea who I'm talking about? We'll talk about it about an hour from now here on the Q.
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You know, if you're going to get caught in the crossfire, it might as well sound as good as a Stevie Ray Vaughan song, right? 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
3: Cloudiness lingers through the late day and evening, but there won't be much rain or shower activity. Partial clearing in the nighttime hours with an overnight low of 66. Thursday, breaks of sun every so often, but still some patchy cloud cover. 83 for the high with an isolated shower. From the ABC 27 First to Know Weather Center, I'm Chief Meteorologist Casanova Nurse.
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0: 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Hey, it's Jimmy. Like to see the guy that's delivering the microwaves pull off the shuffle groove that Frank Beard's about to lay down for us here with ZZ Top. 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
1: Rumors spreading around in that Texas town. About to check outside the game. You know what I'm talking about. Just let me know if you wanna go to that whole mile on the range. 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

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Enough.

0: 106, Classic Rock that rocks. Wet Willie, we keep on smiling. It is, in fact, the classic rock that rocks that keeps me smiling. Hey, this is Jimmy Bone. Daily feature called The Daily Bone right after the 420 break coming up. I mentioned earlier one of these epic singles. You remember when singles, they were records. There was an A side and a B side. For anybody that's never played a record. Yeah. The A side of the single was the one the record company always wanted to promote as, hey, this should be a hit record. And the B side was, meh, maybe a good one, maybe not. But it was just on the B side. Well, this day in history, a major rock band put out a single where the A side and the B side both became big hit records. We'll talk about it and play them next.
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0: But there won't be much rain or shower activity. Partial clearing in the nighttime hours with an overnight low of 66. Thursday, breaks of sun every so often, but still some patchy cloud cover. 83 for the high with an isolated shower. From the ABC 27 First to Know Weather Center, I'm Chief Meteorologist Casanova Nurse.
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2: 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All right, classic rock lovers, this is the tale of two big songs released by one of our favorite classic rock bands, Queen. On October 7th of 1977, a single with two songs, the A-side and the B-side, was released. This was a promotional single because the album that they came off of, called News of the World, wasn't released until later in the month of October. The singles came out before the album. Pretty common maneuver for promoting a record. It's also pretty common that the B-side of your lead single is probably not a hit record. But with Queen, they knocked it out of the park, A-side and B-side. Well, the A-side song was We Are the Champions, which is kind of interesting because on the B-side, We Will Rock You was actually the first song on the album. So they appeared on the album, We Will Rock You, directly into We Are the Champions. Well, it didn't take long once the album was released that many radio stations just took up the habit of dropping the needle on We Will Rock You and let it play right on through We Are the Champions, what I like to call a natural twofer. Now, at this point in time, it is difficult to find anybody living on planet Earth that hasn't heard at least a portion of each of these songs. They're played so much at sporting events, graduation ceremonies, they're all over the place. So Rolling Stone has ranked them at number 330 of the 500 greatest songs of all time. And the RIAA, the big publishing rights guys, placed it at number 146 on the Songs of the Century list back in 2001. And We Will Rock You, in particular, was inducted into the Grammy Hall of Fame. So many accolades for two songs released on the same single, this day, 1977. And I know you know them too. So let's turn it up and celebrate Classic Rock That Rocks, your Daily Bone with Queen on Q106.

two major classic records, one single, the A-side and B-side. We Will Rock You, We Are the Champions, released on this day, 19... 19-

two major classic records, one single, the A-side and B-side. We Will Rock You, We Are the Champions, released on this day, 1977, in classic rock history. I just like saying stuff like that. Hey, thanks for joining me for the Daily Bone. We do it every weekday right after the 420 break. Always playing something, whether you know it or not. April Wine right now. This is Q106, classic rock that rocks.

cruising, boozing, Sammy Hagar style, and that's long before the Cabo Wabo tequila was born. Hey, we got a bunch of great classic rock that rocks here. 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

We have a Welcome to the Jungle doormat, or at least we should. Somebody make those things? I'd wipe my feet off on one. 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

0: From the Tallahassee Ford Studios. 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
1: Yeah, it just rocks, man, definitely.

yeah, you got another thing coming. It's called a Rebel Yell. Finally, after five, Q106, classic rock that rocks.

0: Q106, long live rock, be it dead or alive, it's alive. The Who, of course, on that one. Hey, I'm Jimmy Bone. Now, somebody who's not alive anymore, but was kind of a rock star in his day, kind of. I think of him as sort of an American rock star before ever there was rock. A guy named Edgar Allan Poe. Yeah, you've heard that name, haven't you? One of the great early American authors, and boy, did he write some, let's say, Halloween kind of stuff. I mean, he was the originator of Halloween type, spooky macabre stuff. He died this day, 1849, and the Raven spoke no more. Hey, but we got more classic rock that rocks. Up next, Ozzy. We'll hear from Zeppelin, Cheap Trick, and more on the way with the Q.
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Jimmy Bones.

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13: Cloudiness lingers through the late day and evening, but there won't be much rain or shower activity. Partial clearing in the nighttime hours with an overnight low of 66. Thursday, breaks of sun every so often, but still some patchy cloud cover. 83 for the high with an isolated shower. From the ABC 27 First to Know Weather Center, I'm Chief Meteorologist Casanova Nurse.
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Q106, classic rock that rocks. Def Leppard with Rock of Ages. But Shifting Gears with Lynyrd Skynyrd. Take It Nice and Slow with A Ballad of Curtis Lowe.

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Q106, Classic Rock the Rocks. Going to change pitch a little bit. You know, when the Cars first came out, we would have called them New Wave. Very synth-oriented. So, let's get all deep fried with the Marshall Tucker Band. Can't you see? Q106.

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Or he did.

0: 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Some are written by Ted Nugent. Hey, we're your Jacksonville Jaguars affiliate station in town. 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
1: Cloudiness lingers through the late day and evening, but there won't be much rain or shower activity. Partial clearing in the nighttime hours with an overnight low of 66. Thursday, breaks of sun every so often, but still some patchy cloud cover. 83 for the high with an isolated shower. From the ABC 27 First to Know Weather Center, I'm Chief Meteorologist Casanova Nurse.
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Q106, Can't Get Enough of Bad Company, and more classic rock that rocks. And Alice Cooper takes over top of the hour. 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
1: Hey there, welcome to my night show. It's your Uncle Alice straight out of my dusty but trusty attic radio studio. This fine October the 7th is National Inner Beauty Day. So I'm here to tell you that your gallbladder looks simply stunning, to say nothing about the beautiful colors of your kidneys. Actually, my radio show staffer, Dave, has only one kidney, so we'll celebrate his doubly tonight. Whether or not you have all your internal organs, Alice's Attic has the right song just for you tonight. We're going back to 1974 for this hour's Cooper's Countdown, but not before we hear this.
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2: I released my Muscle of Love album with the band in 1973, and in 1974, I was getting ready for a little album called Welcome to My Nightmare, which came out in early 1975. It's when the band separated. We didn't divorce, we just separated, and got back together 53 years later. Let's see what was on the rock and roll charts during October 7th, 1974. A song about motherless children by Eric Clapton was sitting at number 5 on the charts. Elton John with Pretty Funny Lyrics by Bernie Taupin had a hit with number 4 with The Bitch Is Back. Uh-oh. A song that everybody loved from a prog rock band was Carn Evil 9, written by ELP, but you can call them Emerson, Lake, and Palmer. In the second spot was a song with the same title as the band name, No Not Hot Tuna by Hot Tuna, or Bread by Bread, but Bad Company by Bad Company, from the album Bad Company. At number uno, Baby, You Ain't Seen Nothing Yet, it's Randy Bachman and Fred Turner as BTO with Something You're Never Gonna Forget, Baby.

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1: On my national going mobile tour, a mechanic of 30 years, I found myself on Hollywood Boulevard selling cool rock, obsidian, some fossils, etc. I found my friend Alice Cooper Star to remind me how to be in this world and be myself above all else. My 52nd birthday passed the other day. Just taking time to thank you for being that friendly, cheering me on in this journey of life. So I cleaned your star and made it shiny. Shiny, brand new. Tastefully, gratefully, and eternally thankful, Robert Rogers. Oh, look at that. I was going to hire a guy to come in with a toothbrush, like once a week, and clean my star. All right. Listener Robert did a good deed for me. So if you do a good deed for someone, tell me about it at alice@aliceisattic.com. Robert, when you get your star on Hollywood Boulevard, I will clean it for you, okay?
0: There's more Alice after this.
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We'll check in with Alice in This Day in Rock in minutes. Let's do more rock right now. It's Alice's Attic with Alice.

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2: October 7th, 1951 was the day that John Mellencamp came into this world thanks to Richard and Marilyn Mellencamp of Seymour, Indiana. As you may know, in addition to music, John's a painter, as was his mother. He could do three rooms in one day. Of course, it's rock and roll where he found fame and fortune, starting off his career more than 50 years ago. Happy birthday, John. Okay, Matt, we're lifers. I need to love him.

0: There's more Alice Cooper coming sooner than later. Alice's Attic with Alice Cooper.
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